Siku back. That's new music. Dangerous Lover, FPK. Had a 5-0 tune from Louisville's Kathleen Hoy before that with Different Kind. That's her newest. She doesn't give us new music very often, and when she does, I always love hearing it. 5-0 tune. You can learn about it at WFPK.org. Bunny Raitt's Bluebird in there as well from her debut self-titled. Here on 91.9 WFPK, I'm Kyle Meredith. Going to be talking with Lucy Dacus here in just a few moments. Of course, she put out a record just last year, been touring on that one. Also put out a new song for Record Store Day. So we're going to get into some of her recent stuff here in just a few moments. Before that, though, we'll play a brand new track from Alabama Shakes, who, by the way, WFPK welcomes Alabama Shakes to the Riverbend Music Center in Cincinnati, opening for Tedeschi Trucks Band. Those details at WFPK.org. That's all after some Portishead and Rock and Roll Hall of Fame inductees. Here's Joy Division with New Dawn Fades on 91.9 WFPK Louisville.

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0: 91.9 WFPK. I'm Kyle Mayer. Tonight, my guest, Lucy Dacus, the indie rock equivalent of a gut punch wrapped in a warm blanket, a Richmond, Virginia native who sings like she's been reading your diary back to you in slow motion. Lucy broke out with her 2016 debut, No Burden, which was originally recorded as a college project and then accidentally launched her career. She followed it with Historian, a concept album about grief, if that concept is, let's destroy you emotionally, track by track. We got to talk all about her writing in an interview that you can watch at WFPK.org.
1: I'm really drawn to churches. I mean, I grew up in church. You know, places like that always feel super reverent, whether or not you're into God.
0: Sure.
1: They inspire, like, a quietness and an attentiveness and an introspection that I really like personally. And then I kind of wanted to do some shows, smaller shows, just to like get back into the swing of things and share the music to people who didn't know it. I'm a big like eye contact person. I don't really even mean to be. It's just like, that's what I'm looking at. And then people, you know, sing along or they like raise a hand and it just like gets my attention. And it does help me feel like a person and not like a character, just to feel like we are all in this room. I'm on stage, but like we're all equally people and having an experience.
0: Do you ever find that you've held that eye contact too long to an uncomfortable degree?
1: Sometimes I'll play with people like that, or like I'll look at someone and then I'll notice that they noticed and I'll be like, yeah, I am looking at you. You know, I'm allowed to. You're looking at me. Why can't I look at you back? What if

0: She's one third of Boy Genius alongside Phoebe Bridgers and Julian Baker. But they're solo, Lucy Dacus with Ankles on 91.9 WFPK. I'm Kyle Meredith. Lucy is my guest tonight as we're talking about her writing and we're talking about star signs. Our full interview when you subscribe to the Kyle Meredith With podcast.
1: It's not real, but I believe in it. You know, like I'm not owned by it the way some people are. I'm not like a worshiper of astrology, but I do really like it. And I feel like it's a good entry point to think about yourself and like reflect and also to talk about yourself to other people. Like when people talk about their signs, immediately they can tell you like, oh, and I resonate with this parts and not these other parts. And so you have a rough template for how they identify and what their personality is like, just from talking a little bit about these preordained identities. And I don't know, it's been a really growing experience. Like I get how people think that it can be like tacky or hokey or diminutive or just like not real. But I like anything that allows people to talk about themselves in a deep way as quickly as possible, because I think that, you know, it's hard to find time to like really get to know people, especially for us that tour, you know, like being in a different city every night. It's nice to have these like cultural touchstones that allow for depth. Free.

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1: 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Kyle Meredith here. Lucy hanging out with me as we're talking about her career. 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
2: He's my dad's favorite artist. He's pretty much like one of the only people that my dad like listens to. He just like listens to Bruce nonstop. And I hated him as a middle schooler, like around that age, because I was just like being rebellious and like not wanting to just take on my parents' music taste. But over time, you know, after listening for however many hundreds of hours I've probably listened to, just like being in the car with my dad, there's no denying that he's like one of the best songwriters alive. And like, he's such a poet, and the arrangements on his songs are super creative as well. He manages to pack in a lot of joy, but also really earnest material. You know, like, I think that a lot of people are influenced by him, whether they know it or not. I think it's cute, though. I feel like it's a cute moment when you realize, like, wait, my parent has good taste. It's like part of growing up. It's an important step. I get up.

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Catch them at the Railbird Festival June 6th in Lexington and Bonnaroo. By the way, they're doing both of those. That's Mount Joy in the middle. Gigi Perez joining them on that song. Matthew Sweet's We Are the Same from his 100% Fun record, and My Morning Jacket's Love, Love, Love before that. And thanks again to Lucy Dacus. Full interview, WFPK.org, and the Kyle Meredith With podcast. 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Kyle Meredith, let's do some Black Crows with Lainey Wilson. It's FBK.

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91.9 WFPK and Waterfront Park present our next WFPK Waterfront Wednesday of the season on May 27th with British singer-songwriter Arlo Parks. And the synth-pop sounds of Louisville band Modiste. Gates open at 5 on the Big Four Lawn in Waterfront Park, and the free concert begins at 6:30 p.m. Arrive early to enjoy the new Monarch Living Room stage featuring bluegrass music from Louisville artists. 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

0: Modest Mouse are back. WFBK presenting them Thursday, October 1st at the Megacorp Pavilion in Cincinnati in Newport, Kentucky. 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Teenage Fan Club, Sparky's Dream before that. 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Kyle, man, time for tonight's TV and the radio, where we look at iconic television theme songs. Let's head back to 1995 for a show centered on a group of friends in Cleveland, built around stand-up comic life and a lot of local pride. And it's a show that had multiple theme songs throughout the years. The first one used an existing song by Ian Hunter, and then they swapped that out for another one. And then finally came the version by the Presidents of the United States of America, which may be the one most closely associated with it. Talking about the Drew Carey Show, here's the Presidents with Cleveland Rocks, tonight's TV and the radio on FPK.
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Thanks.

We'll see Red Clay Strays at Bourbon and Beyond this year. September 26th is their date, and that's brand new from the band. That's called Demon in Your Choir here on FPK. Louisville's own Mary Travers before that, and some Fleet Foxes as well. Courtney Barnett and Satya coming up next on 91.9. Programming supports, that comes from Derby Dinner Playhouse, presenting Calendar Girls. Inspired by a true story, a group of women set out to raise money after a personal loss and come up with a bold idea, a tasteful nude calendar. What starts out small quickly becomes a national sensation. Tickets for Calendar Girl at derbydinner.com. I'm Kyle Meredith. I'm going to get out of here. Thanks to Lucy Dacus, Justin Vernon of Bon Iver, and Kim Gordon. All of my interviews at WFPK.org and the Kyle Meredith With podcast. I'll be back tomorrow, and I'll be joined by Derek Trucks, Judy Collins, and Lou Graham from Foreigner. That's at 6 p.m. Before I leave, I've got news. Satya, some Courtney Barnett. Right now, Billy Joe Armstrong covering Tommy James on FPK.

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91.9 WFPK and Waterfront Park present our next WFPK Waterfront Wednesday of the season on May 27th with British singer-songwriter Arlo Parks. And the synth-pop sounds of Louisville band Modiste. Gates open at 5 on the Big Four Lawn in Waterfront Park, and the free concert begins at 6:30 p.m. Arrive early to enjoy the new Monarch Living Room stage featuring bluegrass music from Louisville artists. 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

91.9 WFPK and Waterfront Park present our next WFPK Waterfront Wednesday of the season on May 27th with British singer-songwriter Arlo Parks. And the synth-pop sounds of Louisville band Modiste. Gates open at 5 on the Big Four Lawn in Waterfront Park, and the free concert begins at 6:30 p.m. Arrive early to enjoy the new Monarch Living Room stage featuring bluegrass music from Louisville artists. 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

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I wanted to see as well as hear, and so I

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0: 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It's a country song.
1: Howdy, neighbors. 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

91.9 WFPK and Waterfront Park present our next WFPK Waterfront Wednesday of the season on May 27th with British singer-songwriter Arlo Parks. And the synth-pop sounds of Louisville band Modiste. 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

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And the synth-pop sounds of Louisville band Modiste. 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

0: If it sounds country, man, that's what it is. 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
1: Howdy, neighbors. 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
2: 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Details about this store and the Friday feature highlighting local photographers on Instagram at abandoned cameras.

Welcome to another WFPK All Request Mental Health Day. Rossington Collins Band, some remnants of Skynyrd there by request for Davis. Don't misunderstand me. CNC Music Factory, that'll wake you up for Cherie. Gonna make you sweat. And yeah, first Wednesday of the month, you know how this works. We just set aside the programming and say, all right, we could all use a break. What are the songs that make you feel good, pick you up, make you want to dance, just put you in a good headspace? Whatever that is, we want to play that for you today. You can email me, studio@wfpk.org is the email. I'll have a special guest in the 8 o'clock hour from the Brook Hospitals. They are kind enough to sponsor WFPK All Request Mental Health Day. So we'll be talking to actually multiple folks throughout the day today, but that'll be in the 8 o'clock hour. In the meantime, mostly cloudy today. Might see some scattered showers or drizzle today. The high is going to be around 63. Partly cloudy tonight, dropping to 44. We've got light rain out there right now and 48 degrees. And, well, back to your request. I love coming in and seeing already a few in the email there. Brad wants to hear some Grateful Dead. Ripple at BK.

0: That's Twin Shadow getting some help from Chaim with Saturdays. That's by request for Connor on another WFPK All Request Mental Health Day. Johnny Nash for Chad, I Can See Clearly Now. Katie wanted Romy's Enjoy Your Life. And Brad requested Ripple by The Grateful Dead. And of course, you know how this works. We just kind of turn over the programming entirely to you. A day of songs that just make you feel good. A song that picks you up. I don't know. There's certain songs that just have that effect where they just, you know, just pick you up and, you know, maybe you want to dance, maybe you want to sing, maybe it just cheers you up. Whatever that is for you, you can email us in the studio. It is studio@wfpk.org. I've got your requests for The Knack, The Flirts, and Tim Krekle coming up next. 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

0: You know, it's a popular choice for WFPK's All Request Mental Health Day when it's 6:38 and you already have two requests for it. Both Craig and Brittany wanted to hear the late, great Tim Krekel and Happy Town. The Flirts for Melissa before that, Jukebox, Don't Put Another Dime, and The Knack starting off the set for Lana and My Sharona.
1: It's time for the WFPK Concert Calendar. Here's what's going on around town.
0: Tonight, Black Marble is with Modiste at Zanzibar at 8. Also at 8, St. Paul and the Broken Bones with Brother Wallace at the Burl in Lexington. Tomorrow, Ben Salee is at the Depot at NOCO at 7. Lunar Vacation is at Zanzibar at 8. You've got Bedford and Cat Rivers in the second site at the Monarch at 7. Tim Meadows is at the Louisville Comedy Club at 7. Friday, Nick Dittmeyer and the Sawdusters with Beeblehauser Brothers at Zanzibar at 8. Also at 8, you've got Phone Boy at Mercury Ballroom. There is music on Main Street at the American Plaza Building with Shannon Vetter and Hot Brown Smackdown. That gets underway at 5. Runaway Souls at the Fox Den at 8. Hex, Hex, Hex, Stay Bent and more at Magbar at 7. Joanne Bellanova Band is at Whiskey Thief and Nulu at 8. And Saturday, Enchanted Mayhem Music Festival with the Low Glow, Villa Muir, Electric Garden, and more at the Enchanted Forest and Music Hall. 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
0: We're taking your requests all day for songs that make you feel good and put you in a good headspace. Adam wants to hear The Warren Treaty, who, by the way, will be headlining WFPK Waterfront Wednesday, June 24th, along with Second Story Man. This is The Warren Treaty, along with Brothers Osborne, covering the Stones. It's only rock and roll, but I like it. At FPK.

If I could stick my pen in my heart, spill it all over the stage, would it satisfy you? Would it slide on by you? Would you think the boy is strange?

0: It's another WFPK All Request Mental Health Day. Again, taking your requests for songs that make you feel good, pick you up. And this may be my favorite request of the morning. It's the Four Seasons, December 1963. Oh, what a night. That was for Annie from Don. They actually got married in December of 63. So that's very cool. Had the Warren Treaty with Brothers Osborne for Adam and their cover of It's Only Rock and Roll, But I Like It. Again, the Warren Treaty going to be part of WFPK Waterfront Wednesday. They're headlining June 24th, and Second Story Man is opening up. So you know that's going to be a good one. If you've got a feel-good song you want to hear today, email us. It's studio@wfpk.org. 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
0: All right, going to get back to your requests on another WFPK All Request Mental Health Day. I've got some Rick Astley coming up for Kathleen. First, Bart wants to hear this one from two fantastic guitarists, Eric Gales and Chris Stone Kingfish Ingram. 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

It's another WFPK All Request Mental Health Day. Songs that just, you know, pick you up and put you in a good mood. And our own Duke suggested that one. And I'm with Sir Duke on that one. There's just something about the king of the jukebox that always makes me happy. Louis Jordan and his Timpani Five, Five Guys Named Mo. Had Charlie Daniels Band starting off the hour for Mark and Feeling Free. And, of course, we're taking your requests all day until 6 o'clock tonight for whatever your pick-me-up song is. studio@wfpk.org is our email if there's something you want to hear. Going to be mostly cloudy today. Might see some scattered showers or drizzle with a high of 63. Partly cloudy tonight, dropping to 44. Right now, 48 degrees. And, well, we've got more requests to get to, don't we? Oscar wanted to hear Dennis Wilson of the Beach Boys solo and Rainbows at FPK.

0: everybody, this is Bear from Wilder Woods, and you're listening to 91.9 WFPK. So much music.
1: She came from Greece. She had a thirst for knowledge. She studied sculpture at St. Martin's College. That's where I caught her eye. She told me that her dad was loaded. I said, in that case, I'll have a rum and Coca-Cola. She said, fine. And in 30 seconds time, she said, I want to live like common people. I want to do whatever common people do. I want to sleep with common people. I want to sleep with common people like you. Well, what else could I do? I said, I'll see what I can do. I took her to a supermarket. I don't know why, but I had to start it somewhere. So it started there. I said, pretend you've got no money. She just laughed and said, oh, you're so funny. I said, yeah? Well, I can't.

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1: You never do.

0: the Breeders on another WFPK. I'll request Mental Health Day for Gina. That's Cannonball. William Shatner featuring Joe Jackson by request for Brian. Version arranged and produced by Ben Folds. A cover of Pulp's Common People. Aaron Fraser, If I Got It, Your Love Brought It. That's for Jennifer from Todd. And Dennis Wilson of the Beach Boys starting off the set for Oscar and Rainbows. More of your requests coming up. Your feel-good requests on this Mental Health Day. I've got some Louis Prima and Keeley Smith coming up for Sean next. But first, we get support from you and Hospirus Health, who believes that nursing is about more than managing symptoms. Their team approach addresses the physical, mental, and spiritual needs of those with serious illness. 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
0: 91.9 WFPK and Waterfront Park present our next WFPK Waterfront Wednesday of the season on May 27th with British singer-songwriter Arlo Parks. And the synth-pop sounds of Louisville band Modiste. 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

Some live Jerry Jeff Walker by request for George on a WFPK All Request Mental Health Day pickup truck song. Had Loretta Lynn and Jack White together for Phil, Portland, Oregon. Jamie Jones and Jazzy were, We Groovin' for Bethany. And Sean wanted to hear Louis Prima and Keeley Smith together. That was Nothing's Too Good for My Baby. You know how this works. We do it the first Wednesday of every month where we just, you know, pull over the usual programming and say, let's take a break. Let's have some fun and play songs that are just a feel-good, healing kind of songs. And whatever that is for you, we want to play it. Studio@WFPK.org is our email. And we're going to be talking to some special guests throughout the day today. I'll be joined in the 8 o'clock hour by Shane Cook, CEO of the Brook Hospital's DuPont. We're going to be chatting with him and some other folks throughout the day. So stick around for that. And, well, let's just do some more requests, shall we? Nick wants to hear Lettuce with Bootsy Collins. Keep That Funk Alive at FPK.

round of applause.

0: It's another WFPK All Request Mental Health Day. That is Alice Merton by request for Janine and No Roots, Yazoo or Yaz, depending on which side of the pond you're on. Don't Go for Katie, The Gits, Second Skin. That's for Hal listening in Myrtle Beach. Appreciate you streaming us there, Hal. Lettuce with Bootsy Collins starting off the set for Nick and Keep That Funk Alive. Of course, we're taking your requests for, you know, upbeat, feel-good kind of songs all day. Studio at WFPK.org is our email. 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
0: Well, you might continue to see some scattered showers and drizzle today. The high is going to be around 63. We'll drop to 44 tonight. Cloudy and 48 degrees right now. And, well, let's get back to your requests on the WFPK All Request Mental Health Day. This is a popular choice, too. Some live Jay Giles Band. 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
3: 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Yeah. Whammer jammer, let me hear you, digger.

come on, baby, come on. 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Then we're going to motivate this one. You got to help us. Like this, watch. You heard of the Boogaloo? You heard of the Boston Monkey? You heard of the Philly Freeze? We got the Detroit Demolition here for you tonight.

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0: 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If there is a song that makes you feel good, lifts you up, picks you up, whatever that is for you, again, studio at WFPK.org. We're doing this until 6 o'clock tonight, so you got lots of chances to get something played. I had Foo Fighters in there for Paul, All My Life. And coincidentally, it's guitarist Chris Shiflett's 55th birthday today, so a Foo Fighter birthday. Alice Merton was for Carol Ann, No Roots, and some live Jay Giles Band starting off that set for Lee. I'm Mel, and I have a guest in the studio. I told you I'd be joined by someone this morning, and I've got Shane Cook, Chief Executive Officer of the Brook Hospitals DuPont. The Brook Hospitals have been kind enough to sponsor WFPK All Request Mental Health Day, and we appreciate that very much, Shane, and it's good to have you here.
1: Well, thank you very much.
0: Thank you. Let me get my I could turn your mic on. That would be helpful.
1: Thank you very much.
0: There we go.
1: Glad to be here.
0: Good to have you. And I mentioned the Brook Hospital's DuPont, because you actually have two different locations, but
1: we
0: you work together, correct?
1: Yes, we do. We're collaborative. I think the big difference between the two is DuPont is an all-adult facility. So we treat psychiatric and substance abuse issues. We have inpatient and outpatient programs. And then our KMI facility treats children, you know, 5 to 12, and then adolescents, you know, 13 to 17, 13 to 18, you know, and then they also have outpatient services as well.
0: So. And one of the things I like, because I know sometimes when you're in need or if someone you love is in need, sometimes you're told, well, you know, we'll have to go this route or jump through a bunch of hoops. But you're 24-7.
1: 24-7.
0: 365 days a year.
1: 365 days a year. Yeah. So if somebody wants to call and schedule an appointment, you know, we can do that. Or if it's an emergency, you know, you can walk in, you know.
0: Right.
1: So, you know, we're always there, you know. And so the programming is there. We have physicians that are there every day, you know, nursing staff, mental health techs, social services. You know, so all the services that you need and a full continuum of care, you know, obviously if somebody doesn't need to be an inpatient, but we have outpatient programs that, you know, can help, you know, just provide support as people kind of struggle with the challenges that come day to day.
0: Yeah, because that might be actually a myth that some are dealing with, thinking that, oh, I don't want to be, you know, in a facility. And it's not necessarily that you're going to go there to stay.
1: Right.
0: There are plenty of outpatient opportunities.
1: Our outpatient programs are in person. Then we also have the Zoom option. So a lot of our folks will participate in our outpatient programs on Zoom.
0: You know,
1: they can be at home,
0: idea.
1: You know, and
0: you
1: participate
0: still have your
1: in the intensive
0: zone.
1: Outpatient program, or the partial hospitalization, So
0: I like that.
1: Yeah,
0: that's
1: really
0: nice.
1: It's kind of nice, you know, and just that you can seek treatment in the comfort of your home.
0: Again, I'm talking to Shane Cook, Chief Executive Officer of the Brook Hospitals DuPont. And what do you say right now, you know, in May 2026, what are you, are there any like trends right now? What are you seeing right now? What is one of your biggest issues that you're dealing with right now?
1: Well, I think, you know, anxiety, you know, kind of before we went on air, just these are kind of
0: universal
1: stressful times.
0: Yes.
1: And so it's people struggling, you know, just day to day, you know, as, you know, you deal with kind of the uncertainties of, you know, the prices are going up. How do I pay my bills? You know, the social determinants, access to housing, access to transportation, access to food,
0: loss of jobs,
1: limited supports. You know, we always talk about, you know, as you're going through some of these challenging times, is how do you take care of yourself and, you know, surrounding yourself with people that are going to be supportive, making good choices, you know, that aren't high risk. You know, a lot of people may turn to drugs or alcohol,
0: sure,
1: because it kind of makes them feel better for the short term, you know, but long term, it just creates more problems. And so, you know, how do we kind of get through the storm and then, you know, kind of batten down the hatches for whatever's coming?
0: Right.
1: So,
0: and the support system, you mentioning that is so important because, you know, we're not lucky enough to have someone in our lives who can support us how we need.
1: Right.
0: In times of anxiety or trouble. So sometimes you need to step up to a professional and say, look, I've got no one and I'm struggling right now.
1: Right. And I'm a licensed clinical social worker, and there are thousands of therapists out there as well. You know, so, you know, we work collaboratively with the services in our community, you know, because the goal overall is just getting people to a better place, you know, making a difference in their lives. And it might not be the best fit with us, but, you know, we'll work on finding you the best fit. So it's just creating that network, working with the community,
0: right?
1: Kind of making a better day if we can. So.
0: I feel like younger people are struggling more, or maybe we're just more honest about it. Maybe we're better about getting our kids help. Do you feel like you're seeing more youth coming to you?
1: I think so. And I think there's kind of coming out of the COVID window, there's more openness to talk about mental health. It's always been challenging. It's kind of the dark secret that people don't want to talk about.
0: Right.
1: You know, where
0: but we
1: can
0: talk about everything else.
1: Yeah,
0: we were mentioning
1: this. Diabetes,
0: every malady
1: else.
0: In the world, we're perfectly fine with talking about.
1: Right.
0: But when it comes to mental health, suddenly we clam up. We're embarrassed for some reason.
1: We have to shine the light on that and kind of open up dialogue for it, that
0: it's
1: okay to seek treatment. Yeah,
0: yeah.
1: It's a good thing.
0: And the options are out there.
1: Right, right. And so, we just... Like I said, just providing that care, making a difference and being available. There's nothing worse than maybe feeling like I called and nobody picked up the phone.
0: And no one understood me.
1: Right.
0: I guess it's just my problem and I just have to deal with it.
1: Right.
0: There are people out there.
1: You're not alone.
0: Absolutely.
1: Right. That's the important thing.
0: That is the important thing. And I like, and again, I'm talking to Shane Cook, the chief executive officer of the Brooke Hospitals DuPont. And I like how you don't have a one size fits all, because you've got, I love this women's only inpatient trauma program.
1: Right.
0: Was it last October?
1: We started that last October.
0: I love this idea. Yeah. And for women, you have different opportunities and programs for youth. I like how it's not just a cookie cutter.
1: Right.
0: Everyone needs help, so we're all going to do the same thing.
1: Right, right.
0: How do you break that down?
1: Well, I think it's just kind of looking at what the community need is, And I think, just being able to kind of do a separate unit for women that really kind of focuses on some of the challenges that women are dealing with today, and just kind of removing, maybe a stressor or maybe something that triggered a trauma that, allows them, to focus on just what they're at the hospital or what they're in the outpatient programs for, I think it provides a level of calmness or just, as I said, reducing a stressor that, allows them to just focus on their care and their treatment. So, and then with children and adolescents, it's kind of the same thing. We talk a lot about trauma. And really recognizing, what's happened. I think so many times some of the behaviors that we may see are more self-defense mechanisms.
0: Sure.
1: That keep people at bay because it's like, I've been hurt so many times.
0: Right.
1: I'm not going to let you hurt me, so sometimes it's like looking at, rather than going, what's wrong with you? It's maybe what's happened to you, kind of reframing it and looking at it in a different way. Being more empathetic, sympathetic to what people have experienced.
0: Certainly.
1: I think so many times we're so quick to judge, and there's a story behind it.
0: Right.
1: And it takes some time to sit down and listen and recognize, like I said, the trauma.
0: Right. And of course, you're a mental health professional. I am an amateur, but just in our tiny little part here with WFPK Mental Health Day, which we started right around the pandemic. Again, it was supposed to be a one-off, but there was such a need and we had such an outcry from the community. And people would share stories of how they were struggling. And, I feel like, as an amateur on my end, that people are better about sharing their struggle now. They're not hiding it as much. They know it's okay.
1: Right.
0: And if you're at that point, what's the first step? What do they need to do to talk to you or someone at the Brooke Hospital?
1: I mean, just, pick up the phone and give us a call. We're available, as we said, 24/7. And it's really just, we can schedule an assessment. The assessments are free. And then, we make a level of recommendation for care. So you might not need inpatient. You might not need our partial or outpatient programs.
0: Right.
1: But we might point you that you might need just an individual therapist or somebody else that you might want to talk to. We obviously are connected with the community. We know the resources in the community. If we're not, like you said, the right fit, we're going to try to find the right fit for you, and get you connected with that. And even at discharge, our patients all have a discharge plan. We have appointments set up, so we work with our community resources just to get people where they need to be. So, and I think kind of like what you said, the Mental Health Wednesdays, I mean, that's why we wanted to partner with you guys, because you talk about mental health, and it brings it to the forefront, you know, and it's nice on Waterfront Wednesdays. You know, we have a booth down there. You know, it's people come up and say, you know, I've been at your all's facilities and you made a difference in my life. And, you know, and it may be I was there last year or
0: That's
1: I was
0: fantastic.
1: There 10 years ago.
0: Yeah.
1: But, you know, obviously it made an impact in their lives. And that's, as I said, just trying to get people to a better place. And that's our goal.
0: It's a perfect partnership. And we're very pleased to be working in tandem with you. And I hope it continues.
1: Yeah, I look forward to it. So,
0: And if you could give us the addresses, the phone numbers, how can people find you?
1: I mean, DuPont is on Browns Lane.
0: Okay.
1: And then KMI is on LaGrange Road. I would say 8521 LaGrange Road and 1405 Browns Lane for DuPont.
0: Website, I'm assuming.
1: Websites, we have the web pages, so, you know, just access those. Like I said, you can call, schedule an appointment, or you can go online and request an appointment, request somebody follow up, and we can do that. So, and then, like you said, 24 hours a day, 7 days a week. You know, so we're always available.
0: Excellent. So, we can't encourage you enough to reach out if you need the help is available for you. And we also have a list of resources at lpm.org for not just the Brooke Hospitals, but other organizations. If you think there's something that's a better fit for you, or if you want to talk to someone at the Brooke Hospital, it's there for you on our website, too. Thank you so much, Shane.
1: Thank you. I appreciate it.
0: Really appreciate it. Yep. And we appreciate the Brooke Hospitals and all their support.
1: All right.
0: Shane Cook, Chief Executive Officer of the Brooke Hospitals DuPont. And, well, we're going to get back into some of your requests for our All Request Mental Health Day. And we've got one here for Joseph. It is the Spinners, appropriately enough. I Will Be Around at FPK.

0: Walk the Moon on another WFPK All Request Mental Health Day. Charlie wanted to hear Shut Up and Dance, The Spinners for Joseph, and I Will Be Around. I'm Mel. Good morning. It is 8:26. 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

'Twas in another lifetime, one of toil and blood, when blackness was a virtue, the road was full of mud. I came in from the wilderness, a creature void of form. Come in, she said, I'll give you shelter from the storm. And if I pass this way again, you can rest assured I'll always do my best for her, on that I give my word. In a world of steel-eyed death and men who are fighting to be warm, come in, she said, I'll give ya shelter from the storm. Not a word was spoke between us, there was a little risk involved. Everything up to that point had been left unresolved. 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

0: That's a perfect one for WFPK. All Request Mental Health Day. Abigail asked for Bob Dylan's Shelter from the Storm. Staple Singers for Drew, Respect Yourself. Beastie Boys, Shake Your Rump was for Alexander. Al Green and Annie Lennox, Put a Little Love in Your Heart for Corey. NXS, Kiss the Dirt, Falling Down the Mountain, that was for our buddy Shane at the Brook Hospitals, our partner in All Request Mental Health Day. And Shalimar was for Melanie. Dancing in the Sheets, a nice long set there. So many requests, and we're going to get to as many as we possibly can on this All Request Mental Health Day. We're doing it till 6 tonight. 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
1: Ear Ecstasy. 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
0: Welcome back to WFPK's All Request Mental Health Day, made possible by support from the Brook Hospitals. We've got some John Prine and Iris DeMint coming up for Tony S. First, got some Kinks. In memory of Mike Slavin, this is Better Things at FPK.

make her horny. She likes ketchup on her scrambled eggs. 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She takes a licking and keeps on ticking. I'm never gonna

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Deep Purple on another WFPK All Request Mental Health Day, and Highway Star Fort George, who actually sent a really nice email. We had an interview with Shane Cook of the Brook Hospitals in the last hour, and George said, as a longtime consumer of mental health resources, I can't thank you enough for the interview. Letting people know there are resources helps. I'm a facilitator of a support group for the Depression and Bipolar Support Alliance in Jeffersonville on Monday nights. I've been going to support groups for 25 years, and it helps keep me stable. People can find support groups and other resources at dbsalouisville.org. And that we've got a list of other resources as well at lpm.org. And I just realized he said in Jeff. It could be, I don't know if it's Jeffersontown or Jeffersonville, but George knows, and that's the email you can check out there, or the website, dbsalouisville.org. I'm assuming that's probably J-Town there. Loving your requests, as always, and we're doing it until 6 tonight, so lots of chances to get something played, but be patient. They're coming in pretty fast and furious, as you know by now. Going to be mostly cloudy today. Might see some scattered showers or drizzle. The high's going to be around 63. We're going to drop down to 44 tonight. It is mostly cloudy and 49 degrees right now. Got some requests for the B-52s and Mumford & Sons coming up. First, for Kenny, Peter Gabriel, Salisbury Hill at FBK.

0: Mumford and Sons on another WFPK All Request Mental Health Day for Joe. That's the banjo song. B-52's Love Shack. That's always a popular choice. Both Keith and Fiona wanted to hear that one. Peter Gabriel's Salisbury Hill. That was for Kenny. And again, taking your requests all day for songs to pick you up and make you feel good. Studio at WFPK.org. That is our email address. Got your requests for Living Color, Junior Brown, and the Mavericks coming up next. 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
0: 91.9 WFPK and Waterfront Park present our next WFPK Waterfront Wednesday of the season on May 27th with British singer-songwriter Arlo Parks. And the synth-pop sounds of Louisville band Modiste. 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
2: Down to earth in a language that everybody here can easily understand.

My goodness, I miss that voice. Raul Malo and the Mavericks, Dance the Night Away. Francine wanted to hear that one on another WFPK. All Request Mental Health Day. Junior Brown's Freedom Machine. That was for Kelly. Had Living Color for Jeffrey. And Cult of Personality, again, taking your requests all day, songs that just make you feel good, you know, just put you in a good headspace, whatever that is for you, studio@wfpk.org. That is our email address. I've got, let's see, some Robert Palmer coming up. Also, Gladys Knight in the Pips right now for Kevin S., Paul Weller, Rise Up Singing at FPK.

You see, the great thing about that song is we all magically become Pips when it plays, because if you're not, you know, doing the background woo woo, you're just doing it wrong. Gladys Knight and the Pips, Midnight Train to Georgia. I don't know if it's Sonia or Sonia, so I'm going to say both. On another WFPK All Request Mental Health Day, Robert Palmer's Every Kind of People. That was for Mary Jo. And Kevin S. wanted to hear Paul Weller's Rise Up Singing. Taking your requests all day for feel-good kind of songs that just make you happy. studio@WFPK.org is our email. 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And LPM is proud to sponsor Bernheim Forest, presenting Bloomfest Saturday, May 16th from 11 to 3. 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And that just about does it for me. Enjoy the rest of this All Request Mental Health Day. Kimmett Cantwell coming up next at 10. She'll be taking your requests, too. Before she does take over, I've got some Springsteen coming up from Margo. Gonna leave you with Blondie by request for Gretchen. Hanging on the telephone at FPK.

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91.9 WFPK, ABBA, and Waterloo. That was fun. Tell me you didn't do a little chair dancing right there. That was for Linda, because it's all Request Mental Health Wednesday. Before that, for Heather, we heard Situation, Johnny Blue Skies, a.k.a. Sturgill Simpson. This is Kimmett's Good Morning, and happy Wednesday. And again, yeah, it's Mental Health Wednesday. All Request, we do that the first Wednesday of every month. And you can let me know what song makes you happy and changes your mood and lifts you up and all that in the way that, you know, only music can. You can do that by emailing me at studio@wfpk.org, and I will do my best to get it on. I've got a bunch of requests, but I will certainly get to it at some point. Coming up, music from Todd Rundgren and Bob Seger. But first, let's get to this one for Natalie. For Natalie and her mind. For you and your mind, Natalie. It's Michael McDonald's I Keep Forgetting on 91.9 WFPK.

0: Wait a minute. Give me. Give me a break a second. Two, three,
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0: One, two, three, one, a two, a one, two, three.

91.9 WFPK. Todd Rundgren, hello, it's me. That one was for Steve, because it's All Request Mental Health Wednesday, and we're playing your requests all day for the songs that make you happy. We also heard John Denver Calypso, and that was for Lynn P. This is Kimmett. Good morning. Got lots of requests, but also glad to get more. If there's a song that cheers you up and helps make your day a little brighter, let me know. Studio at WFPK.org is where to email and send me what that song is. On the way, I've got Nielsen got some Shaggy. And first, here's a song from 1997. This one was from Mike B. And I was just looking at this song, and it was number one on the modern rock charts for 15 weeks. I didn't realize it was that big of a song, but it's Marcy Playground, Sex and Candy. For Mike on 91.9 WFPK.

0: 91.9 WFPK. That one was for David B. and it's Shaggy Hope. This is Kimmett. It's All Request Mental Health Day. I've got lots of your requests to play for you, but you can still send one in and I'll try to get to it. Studio at WFPK.org is where to do it. Just email me there. Let me know what song makes you happy. Coming up, some Doobie Brothers and Beatles and Zeppelin and INXS. 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

I've got a song for Chris B coming up right after this one from Johnny Deep. It's Harry Nilsson, Gotta Get Up on 91.9 WFPK.

0: This is from 72 also, about being on the road. It's called Turn the Page. Yeah.
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91.9 WFPK. That was Space Hog with In the Meantime. And that one goes out to Mark as per his request on this All Request Mental Health Wednesday. We do it the first Wednesday of each month here at WFPK. And you are welcome to send us a request for a song that makes you happy and changes your mood and lifts you up and all that. Studio at WFPK.org. That's where to send it. And I will get it on the list. Coming up, I got the refreshments, little Stevie Nicks in a little while. The Beatles are coming up right after this one for Stephanie by the Brothers Doobie. It's a long train running. FPK.

91.9 WFPK. And that's the Beatles. It's All Too Much. Sending that one out to Elliot T as per his request on this All Request Mental Health Wednesday. That's what it is because it's the first Wednesday of the month. And we do it every month. We take your requests all day for songs that make you happy and change your mood for the better. So thanks for sending your request in. And if you'd like to do that, studio at WFPK.org is the way to go. And I will get you on the list. This is Kemet. Good morning. I want to mention that at about noon, I'm going to have mental health professional Amanda Villavasis. That's what it is, on the phone. She's the executive director of Mental Health Lou, and she's going to be telling us about mind-body wellness, a toolkit. It's a workshop series taught by Mental Health Lou, and we'll get into things all mental health, and I'll be speaking with her at around noon, so stick around or come back for that. In the meantime, plenty more of your requests coming and lots of good ones on the way. Before the end of this hour, we'll hear some Van Morrison, and then going after 11, we got some Stevie Nicks and Sheryl Crow. This one first for Tony S. It's Led Zeppelin and the Immigrant Song on FPK.

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91.9 WFPK, that's Bandidos, The Refreshments for Rochelle. Thanks for requesting that. I haven't heard that in a long time. I like that song. It's All Request Mental Health Wednesday, and we are playing all the requests that you send in for songs that make you happy and lift you up, pull you out of the dumps if that's where you are. We're glad to do it. Studio@WFPK.org is where to send your request, and I will get it on the list. We also heard for Jenny, INXS, Don't Change, and Wild Nights, Van Morrison for Bill. This is Kimmett, and I hope you're having a good morning and enjoying All Request Mental Health Wednesday. Sheryl Crow is on the way, and that's going to come up right after this one for Rob. He wanted to hear Edge of 17 by Stevie on 91.9 WFPK.

0: 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That one was for Jason P. on 91.9 WFPK. It's All Request Mental Health Wednesday, and we're playing your requests for songs that make you happy and change your mood for the better. Music can do that, you know, sometimes when nothing else can. The right song will. Edge of 17 before that for Rob E. Robbie, this is Kimmett. Glad to be hanging out with you. Plenty of requests on the way, but you're certainly welcome to send more. We can fit them in. Studio at WFPK.org is where to email me and let me know what song you want to hear.
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0: Tonight, Black Marble with Modiste at Zanzibar at 8 p.m. St. Paul and the Broken Bones with Brother Wallace at the Burl in Lexington at 8. Thursday, WFPK is proud to sponsor Ben Solee at the Depot at NoCo at 7, Lunar Vacation at Zanzibar at 8, Bedford and Cat Rivers and the Second Sight at the Monarch at 7. Tim Meadows is at the Louisville Comedy Club at 7. Friday, Nick Dittmeyer and Sawdusters with Biebelhauser Brothers at Zanzibar at 8, Phone Boy at Mercury Ballroom at 8, Music on Main Street at the American Plaza Building with Shannon Vedder and the Hot Brown Smackdown, that's from 5 to 6:45, Runaway Souls at the Fox Den at 8, Hex Hex Hex Stay Bent, and more at the Mag Bar at 7, Joanne Bellanova Band at Whiskey Thief in Nulu at 8 p.m.
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0: Coming up, I've got beloved Louisville artist Tim Krekel in just a few. I've got some Tesla. I got some Queen. Jason Isbell a little further down the line. And first, this one for Sherry W. What a great song by D-Light. It's Groove is in the Hearts on 91.9 WFPK.
2: 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We're going to dance. 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

satisfaction when we're done. 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

0: 91.9 WFPK. It's Happy Town by Tim Kreckel. Sending that out to Boonie Boone. Glad to get your requests. We heard D-Lights, Groove is in the Heart for Sherry W. This is Kimmett, and it's All Request Mental Health Wednesday. We do it the first Wednesday of each month here at WFPK. And that means you send us the songs. Send us your requests for the songs that make you happy, that change your mood, that pick you up, that change your perspective. Sometimes music can do that, and that is a special thing, and we're glad to play it for you. I've got requests on the way that will include songs from the Pussycat Dolls, Dixie Chicks, Hollow Coves, and the Turtles. 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
0: I'm going to play some Queen for Dan D, and that's coming up right after this song by Tesla for Bill R. This is Getting Better on 91.9 WFPK.

Hello, Louisville. Who says Louisville anyway? This is Katherine Edwards, and even I know it's Louisville. 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

91.9 WFPK. That was Condors in the System for James E. The song is Coast to Coast. And before that, Queen Under Pressure for Dandy. This is Kimmett. Dandy, glad to be hanging out with you on this All Request Mental Health Wednesday. You can send your request in for a song that makes you happy. Email me at studio@wfpk.org. And I am trying to get to all of them. There's room for more. So feel free to request the song that lifts you up and changes your mood. It's something we do the first Wednesday of each month. And, sometimes a great song or a song that's great to you, it's personal, can really change things for you and your mental health. And it's something, we need to think about, keeping ourselves mentally healthy. I'm going to have a conversation with Amanda Villavicis, who is the executive director of Mental Health Lou, at about noon. So be sure to stay tuned in. She's going to talk to us about a workshop that will be happening at library branches here in the city, all about mental health. So that'll be at noon. Coming up, still got music by Jason Isbell and Dawes. And first, let's do this one by Sly and the Family Stone. This is for Tony P. He's a school bus driver, and he is counting. He's got 16 days left, and he's counting them down, and he's waiting for hot fun in the summertime. 91.9 WFPK.

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3: Day of each month here at WFPK because it's important. It's important to pay attention to our mental health, and we want to play songs for you by your request that lift you up, change your mood, and make you happy. I'm hoping right now that I have Amanda Villavesis on the line. Amanda, are you there? Darn it. I don't have her. Check 1, 2. Amanda, are you on the line? Having a little trouble with the phone system, trying to get Amanda on the line. She is Executive Director of Mental Health Louisville. She's going to be talking to us about mind-body wellness workshop that's happening at Louisville Public Libraries. And give me one more second to see if I can get her on the line here. Amanda, do I have you? Check 1, 2. Amanda, do I have you on the line? 1, 2. All right, well, we will try again in just a minute. I've got requests for Jeff on the way, and first one for David D. Uncle Cracker, this is Smile on 91.9 WFPK.
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0: 91.9 WFPK. That was 8 More Miles to Louisville. Sam Bush for Gary M. Amanda, thank you so much for your patience. I've got Amanda Villavesis on the phone with me, Executive Director of Mental Health. Lou, how are you?
1: I'm great. How are you?
0: I am better now that we're talking. I appreciate your patience. A little trouble with phone line, of course. As you know, we're in the middle of Mental Health Wednesday. We take requests all day on this day, the first day of each month. And people really seem to love it. And I think that people are becoming more aware, just paying more attention to their own mental health and their community's mental health. So we are very glad to talk with you today about mind-body wellness. Tell us a bit about that.
1: Yeah, thank you. Thank you for having me to talk about this. So we are so excited to be partnering again this year. This is our fourth year partnering with the Louisville Free Public Library. This year, our mind-body wellness program focuses on the Mental Health Ally Toolkit, which is a program that's designed to support people who support others. So if you think about it, about 1 in 4 people will experience a mental health challenge this year or in their lifetime. And that means that many of us will be in the position where we want to help somebody we care about.
0: Right. And you kind of can't avoid it with that kind of statistic. There's going to be somebody in your life that needs assistance.
1: Exactly. Yeah. And what we want to share is that you don't have to be an expert to be an ally, right? Because being an ally means you're showing up and learning and doing your best to support. And that's what this program really focuses on.
0: That is wonderful. When does it take place and how many sessions? And tell us how people can...
1: So the way it works is we do 4 sessions, 4 weeks in a row, same day every week. We've been doing it since March. So this is our last month. We will be at the Highlands Library on Wednesdays from 3 to 4 p.m. And we'll be at Southwest on Thursdays from 6 to 7 p.m. So that's 4 consecutive Wednesdays and Thursdays throughout the rest of the month.
0: That's wonderful. And I'm seeing the topics that you cover here, and it seems say the most important, but something is safety and suicide prevention, and saying mm-hmm. learn practical and evidence-informed steps for supporting someone who may be in crisis. And that's kind of something where you really need to know what steps to take if you feel like you've got a person in that kind of situation. What can you give us a little mm-hmm. bit about what you advise?
1: Yeah, one of the biggest pieces of that particular program is just being a good listener, which, you know, a lot of times if somebody is in crisis, we kind of want to jump into action. We want to fix it. We want to maybe even try to talk them out of it. And really it's about like being a good listener so that person feels heard. They don't feel that stigma that often, you know, suicidal ideation can carry.
0: Yeah.
1: And we follow the American Foundation for Suicide Prevention's program around suicide prevention, which is all about getting people time. Their program is called Talk Saves Lives. And so it's this idea of if we can give people a little bit of time and space to talk about how they're feeling, we actually can increase the chances of them, you know, not dying by suicide and being able to get the help they need.
0: That's great. I see your other topic, refilling your own cup for self-care practices. It sort of reminds me of when you're on the airplane and they tell you to put your oxygen mask on first before you can assist others. And mm-hmm. I guess that's relevant in all areas, right? You have to take care of yourself in order to be present and be helpful to others too. So,
1: absolutely.
0: Tell us where people can go to look at the information, the name of the website.
1: Yes, our website is mentalhealthlou.com, and all of our events are listed under our events page, so you can see everything that we are up to for the whole month of May. And we also include other events from other providers, and anything that's mental health friendly, you'll find on that events page.
0: Amanda, thank you so much, first of all, for talking with us and also for your patience as well in getting you on the phone.
1: Yeah,
0: You're doing a great thing for the community. We appreciate it. Thank you so much.
1: Yeah, thank you. Have a great day.
0: Same to you. Again, it's All Request Mental Health Wednesday on 91.9 WFPK. And we are glad to get your requests, so you can send them in to studio@wfpk.org. Tell me what song makes you happy and makes you smile. And changes your mood, because that's what we're here for. Speaking of smile, this one's for David D. It's Uncle Cracker. 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

91.9 WFPK, Uncle Cracker, and Smile. That's for David D. Coming up, I've got Marshall Tucker and Hollow Coves. First, this one is for Jeff W. I'm going to send this out to your mom, too, Jeff. This is the Chicks with Goodbye Earl on FPK.

0: 91.9 WFPK. That was for Jeff C. Coastline by the Hollow Coves. This is Kimmett. Good afternoon. All Request Mental Health Wednesday. Thanks for hanging out and listening to the tunes that you've sent in by request. 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
0: I've got Wings coming up for Jane. And first, for Carolyn D., she said this brings her back to the 70s, 77, I believe, to be specific, and always cheers her up. It's the Marshall Tucker Band, Heard It in a Love Song on FPK.

91.9 WFPK. That one was for Trina P. It's Donna the Buffaloes, If You Only Could. This is Kimmett, and it's All Request Mental Health Wednesday. Coming up, as per your requests, in a little bit, got some more Chiba, got Celine Dion as well. First, this one is for, who is this for? I can't read my handwriting. I'm like a surgeon over here in the way I'm writing today. These requests are coming in, trying to get them all down. This one is for Daniel B., who says I'm like a co-worker to him because he's listening. Thank you, Daniel B. It's great working with you. This is Bare Naked Ladies Love and Life for Daniel B. on FPK.

91.9 WFPK. That one was for Ryan. It's Mort Sheba and Tape Loop. This is Kimmett taking your requests on this All Request Mental Health Wednesday. 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And if it's been a little while since you've requested, know that I am trying to get to it. And we are catching up, though, so don't hesitate to keep sending to studio@WFPK.org. 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And we appreciate it very much. We have a good time playing the songs for you that you want to hear, that you need to hear. Coming up, Celine Dion's going to come right after this one for Chuck. This is Les Thugs covering the Dead Kennedys' Moon Over Marin on FPK.

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Hi, this is Matthew Cause from Not a Surf. Why do I love 91.9 WFPK? So much music. That's why.

91.9 WFPK. That's the Proclaimers. Thanks for requesting that, Cheryl P. I didn't know that song. I like the Proclaimers. That was great. I'm on my way. Before that, we heard Rain Shower by Oludara. That's for George R. This is Kimmett, and it's All Request Mental Health Wednesday. Glad to be hanging out with you and taking your requests. We've got a whole bunch, and I'm trying to get to them all on the way. Music by Elizabeth Mitchell for Jan. I'm going to play the theme from The Golden Girls for Paige. And also got some Dean Martin coming up in just a little bit. Thank you for your patience. Coming up now, this one is for Jane L. It's Jimmy Cliff. I Can See Clearly Now on FPK.

0: 91.9 WFPK. Thank you for being a friend. By Andrew Gold, the writer and performer of that. And that's for Paige. After I started playing it, I realized Paige probably wanted to hear the actual one from the TV show with the female vocal. Sorry, Paige. The sentiment is still there. She wants to thank all her friends and family for standing by her and helping her out while she is earning her master's degree, which is just about to be complete. Today is All Request Mental Health Wednesday, and we're taking your requests all day for songs that make you happy, lift you up, change your mood, and sometimes music is the only thing that can do that for you.
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0: Tonight, Black Marble with Modis at Zanzibar at 8 p.m. St. Paul and the Broken Bones with Brother Wallace at the Borough in Lexington at 8. 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Tim Meadows is at the Louisville Comedy Club at 7. Tomorrow, Friday, Nick Dittmeyer and the Sawdusters with Biebelhauser Brothers at Zanzibar at 8 p.m. Phone Boy at Mercury Ballroom at 8. Music on Main Street at the American Plaza Building with Shannon Vetter. And Hot Brown Smackdown, that's from 5 to 6:45 p.m. Runaway Souls at the Fox Den at 8. Hex, Hex, Hex, Stay Bent, and more at the Mag Bar at 7 p.m. Joanne Bellanova Band at Whiskey Thief in New Lou, that's at 8 o'clock.
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0: Got some more of your requests to get to. On the way in just a bit, we're going to hear some Dean Martin and some Paul Simon. And first, this one for Jen, for Jen C. This is Elizabeth Mitchell with You Are My Sunshine on 91.9 WFPK. 3.

0: 91.9 WFPK, that's Amore. Dean Martin, and that goes out from Andrew to Debbie. Happy 40th anniversary. That's wonderful. This is Kimmett. Good afternoon. It's All Request Mental Health Wednesday. We're taking your requests for the songs that make you happy, change your mood, lift you up. You can do that by emailing us at studio@wfpk.org. 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And Abbey Road on the River, held at Big Four Station Park in Jeffersonville with 50 bands celebrating the music of the Beatles and the 60s, featuring Peter Noon of Herman's Hermits and Mickey Dolenz of the Monkees live, May 21st to the 25th. 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
0: Kathy C., you asked to hear Wristband by Paul Simon, and here it is on FBK.

91.9 WFPK. That's the Flaming Lips for Amanda V. Thanks for your patience, everybody. We've got such a long list today of your requests. It's All Request Mental Health Wednesday, and we are happy to play the songs that make you happy. You can let us know what those are by emailing us at studio@wfpk.org. And we heard Behind the Sea by Panic at the Disco. That was for Jen G. She Won't Cheat on Us by Paul Thorne, and that was for David B. This is for Kimmetz in, excuse me. This is not for me. This is Kimmetz, and this is for you. Oh, goodness. And I've got some go-go's for Nikki on the way. And first, this one is from John to Cindy. It's The Cure, Love Song on FPK.

0: 91.9 WFPK. Go-Go's always make me happy. That was for Nikki by request, because it's All Request Mental Health Wednesday, and we're glad to do it for you. Thanks for hanging out with me.
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0: Again, thanks for hanging out today on this All Request Mental Health Wednesday. This is Kimmett, and it's time for me to go and turn it over to Laura Schein, who is going to have a guest here very shortly. Dominic Faith Owens, co-founder of MindFest, which is a community event dedicated to strengthening minds through music, food, entertainment, art, yoga, and vendors. There's a very interesting journey to be told there as well. So stick around. Laura will have that in just a few. Before she comes in, I'm going to play one for Chief Dan on the bell. Charlie Crockett, $10 Cowboy on 91.9 WFPK.

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0: It's Johnny Nash and the song I Can See Clearly Now. That is a Mental Health Day hit, I would say. It gets requested every single time for WFPK's Mental Health Day, and that is what's going on here today. Well, good afternoon. I'm Laura Shine. We are taking your requests. You can email studio at WFPK.org. We've also got, we've had some very special guests today, and we have one with us right now. His name's Dominique Faith Owens, goes by the name Faith. And hi, Faith. How are you today? Oops, hold on. I'm sorry. Say that one more time.
1: Good afternoon, Laura. Good afternoon, and thank you for having me.
0: Absolutely. It's great to have you, Faith. We played one of your songs, Fallen Tears was the name of it. That was several years back, and and now your name is back again because you're involved with MindFest and the mental health community here in town. And this being WFPK's Mental Health Day, it's also Mental Health Month. It's a great time to invite you in and find out more about what MindFest is. Well, I understand it to be a mental health festival. Can you tell us more?
1: Yes. MindFest is a mental health awareness festival that we've created, me and my team, Jasmine Presley, Lauren Muir, Renisha Martin. We've come together to create something for the community that we just felt like that we wanted to heal the community, not just through our own entities, but, you know, collaborative. We can do something great for our community to heal it. And definitely with everything from COVID in 2020 taking place, we just been able to bring a really big, important impact to the community with the mental health.
0: So what happens at a mental health awareness festival? And by the way, this is on May 30th at Playport in Waterfront Park. What does that mean? Like, do you have rides and stuff or booths and, you know?
1: Well, the city of downtown Louisville has done a terrific job with being able to create a space like Playport. It's a place where children can go and get an experience. I say also learning. I believe the Science Center was a collaboration with that.

0: And it's just something that they can learn from. MindFest, we just want to be able to bring the youth and bring the mental health aspect together. So we figured that the Playport would be the perfect place to be able to host our event this year. With MindFest, you can expect a lot of fun. You can expect a lot of family-oriented things that's going on. A lot of like yoga. A lot. We have a DJ. We have therapy. We have a lot of great resources that the city of Louisville to just put out there to the people. And this is a free event to the city of Louisville. So anyone of any walks of life can be able to come and enjoy this experience. It's one like no other. And this is our fifth annual year with this event.
1: Wow. So MindFest takes place May 30th. That's at Playport in Waterfront Park. That's behind the Kentucky Science Center then, right?
0: Correct. Yes,
1: so very close to that.
0: Mm-hmm.
1: And it all starts at noon, and it goes from noon to 6 that day. Faith Owens is a co-founder of MindFest, and he's here with us today. You're also an author. You have a new children's book called How Are You Doing Today?
0: Yes.
1: You wrote this yourself?
0: Yes.
1: And did you? Who did the illustrations?
0: I collaborated with individual online just with the instruction with the illustration of the book, but written by me, created by me. It was a vision that I had 4 years ago. I had my son, and I just wanted to be able to put something out in the world that my son could be proud of me of doing. And this was something that I wanted to dedicate to him and also other children that just may not understand their feelings or emotions, to kind of like bridge that gap with our youth.
1: That's a great message. You also had another book called Beyond the Crash.
0: Mm-hmm.
1: And I understand this is a very personal story. If you could shed some light on that.
0: Yes. Beyond the Crash is a masterpiece that I wanted to be able to tell my story to the world in a character form. Back in 2014, I had lost my best friend and his girlfriend in a tragic car accident that I was also involved in. Being able to survive that accident and just being able to overcome so much with my mental health, not to say that I'm a person that doesn't battle with it, but we all do day to day. I've just learned to be able to find ways to be able to present a different light to others, to be able to shed my light, because it was a time when I was in darkness where I needed to come out of light, and being able to voice my story of how I've made it, how I made it through, and just the support of family and friends. It's just being something that has just carried on, and I'm just really grateful and thankful.
1: Man, I mean, that would be so traumatic for anyone.
0: Mm-hmm.
1: How old were you at the time?
0: I was 25 years old.
1: Wow.
0: Mm-hmm.
1: Yeah. Well, you know, some people could go into such a dark place that they may never come out. But
0: yeah.
1: I mean, you know, you're trying to turn everything you can into something good. It looks
0: so
1: like,
0: true.
1: Yeah.
0: Yes.
1: Well, anything else we should know about MindFest happening, since it is WFBK's Mental Health Day, and I'm sure people will be interested.
0: Oh yes, MindFest. This is an event like no other. We are truly excited. Again, this is our fifth annual year of doing this event. This is our first time at Waterfront. We've been doing it previously at Roots 101 African American Museum. Huge shout out to Mr. Lamont Collins, who has allowed us to use his platform to be able to elevate our stature. But this event is one for the youth. We have performances. We have a DJ. We have food trucks, mm-hmm. lots of activities, tie-dye. So it's going to be a great experience outdoors. Family-oriented.
1: Mental health organizations will be there?
0: Yes, ma'am.
1: Okay.
0: Yes, so we have therapists there. We have yoga there. A lot of great opportunities for people, like family services that will be there. So it's a great place to get a lot of resources at just in that one event. So.
1: Well, I love that. Is there a website people can go to find out more?
0: Yes, you can go to www.mindfestlou.com.
1: Okay.
0: And you can find all your information there. We have everything from about our team and about our mission that we just give to the city of Louisville, Kentucky.
1: All right. Fantastic. And Faith, thanks for coming by today.
0: I thank you.
1: And I had asked Faith off the air about one of your favorite songs, a song that makes you feel good that you'd like to hear. And it was from Maze and Frankie Beverly, Happy Feelings.
0: Happy Feelings.
1: All right, let's play that. And thanks again for being here.
0: Thank you.
1: This is Maze, Happy Feelings, WFBK.

0: Happy Feelings, that's from Maze featuring Frankie Beverly for Faith today for WFBK's Mental Health Day. And we appreciate Faith coming by, talking to us about MindFest, which happens May 30th at Playport. And that's in Waterfront Park, right behind the Kentucky Science Center. And that happens from noon to 6. Again, that's Saturday, May 30th. 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
0: 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Had lots of requests for John Prine today. I've got two in a row for you right now. Janice wanted to hear John Prine's Only Love here on WFBK.

Right. Some folks do. You may dream a dream that's twice your size all night through. When the morning comes, who's to tell

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I've been down this road before. I remember every tree, every single blade of grass holds a special place for me. And I remember every town and every hotel room, every song I ever sang on a guitar out of tune. I remember everything, things I can't forget, the way you turned and smiled on me,

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0: Life's a Gas, the Ramones, from their last album, Adios, Amigos, here on WFPK. Requested by Chuck, and Lisa wanted to hear Outkast with Hey Ya. Before that, we heard from Xavier Rudd. Jill wanted to dedicate that to her daughter, who's moving away soon. Follow the Sun. John Prine, two in a row. I Remember Everything for Kenny. And then, let's see, Only Love was for Janice today from John Prine's album Aimless Love here on WFPK. Lots more requests to get to, and we're also taking requests at if you email studio@WFPK.org.
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0: Tim Crackle for you next. And Tim was a great Louisville musician, played with Jimmy Buffett and all kinds of folks, and just incredibly great guy. And we miss him dearly. He passed away several years back. His wife, Debbie Crackle, celebrates a birthday today, and Laurie wanted to dedicate this one to her from Tim. She thinks he sings up the sun on WFPK.

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We're cutting like knives in a fist fight. And I found you with a bottle of wine, your head in the curtains, and heart like the 4th of July. You swore and said, we are not shining stars. This I know, I never said we are. 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

So song Carry On from the band Fun, that was for Lily today. Haven't heard that one in a long time. Heidi wanted to hear R.E.M.'s Shiny Happy People, Billy Joel, Honesty, that goes out to Harriet. And we heard Don McLean with American Pie for Aaron. And then Laurie wanted to dedicate one to Debbie Kreckel from Tim Kreckel. The song, She Sings Up the Sun here on WFPK, or She Thinks He Sings Up the Sun, I believe is the actual title. I'm Laura Shine. Thank you for joining us for WFPK's Mental Health Day. 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We do it the first Wednesday of each month, and I've got so many requests to get to, which is a good thing because it makes for a great mix, but then it worries me a little bit because people are struggling, most likely. But hey, every day seems to be a mental health day these days. Joe wanted to hear Oh Crow Medicine Show, going back to the Remedy album, Brushy Mountain Conjugal Trailer, WFPK.

0: love that song so much. The Beatles with Help. And that was by request today, as is everything that you've been hearing here for WFBK's Mental Health Day. John wanted to hear that. Charlene wanted to hear James Taylor with Fire and Rain. That goes out to Bridgehaven Mental Health, helping lots of folks. Michael wanted to hear John Prine, another John Prine song. That's, I think that's our third request for him. And that was Summer's End, an Old Crow Medicine Show for Joe. Brushy Mountain Conjugal Trailer here on WFBK. More of your requests coming up next here on 91.9.
1: It's time for the WFBK Concert Calendar. 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
0: Happening tonight, Black Marble with Modiste at Zanzibar. St. Paul and the Broken Bones with Brother Wallace at the Burl. That's in Lexington at 8. 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Starts at 7. Lunar Vacation will be at Zanzibar. Bedford and Cat Rivers in the Second Sight at the Monarch at 7. Tim Meadows at the Louisville Comedy Club. And then Friday, Mick Dittmeyer and the Sawdusters album release show with Biebelhauser Brothers. That's at Zanzibar. Phone Boy at Mercury Ballroom. 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XXX will be at Magbar. Joanne Bellanova Band at Whiskey Thief in Nulu at 8 on Friday. And then on Saturday, Enchanted Mayhem Music Festival with the Low Glow, Villa Muir, Electric Garden, and many more at the Enchanted Forest and Music Hall starting at 2.
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0: 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Let's have another request. This one goes out from Stephen to his, as he said, this is his quote, gloriously beautiful and intelligent wife, Kara. And it's from Fantagram, Into Happiness on WFPK.

0: The Righteous Brothers, Unchained Melody here on WFPK. Brilliant song. And that was for Justin today. And another guy named Justin, not the same one, wanted to hear The Who with Love Rain Over Me. Stephen with Photocrime, that's a great Louisville band, and their song Night Must Fall. And then for Stephen's wife, Kara Fantagram, Into Happiness here on WFBK. Music from the Decemberists by request. Everything that you're hearing today is a request from our listeners. We'll take requests all the way up to 6 o'clock. Then we'll turn things over to Kyle Meredith. And looks like Kyle has Derek Trucks on his show tonight. And that's coming up at 6.
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0: 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And we take requests. We started at 6 a.m. We'll go up to 6 p.m. at 502-814-WFPK, although probably best to email studio@WFPK.org. You can follow us on Facebook and Instagram. 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The Decemberists, John wanted to hear Sons and Daughters from the Crane Wife album, WFPK.

She lives with an orange tree and a girl that does yoga. Got a wolf to keep her warm.

0: Damien Rice, and the song's called Dogs. That was for Jeffrey today. And requested for the Decemberists there was John wanted to hear Sons and Daughters by them. 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
0: 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Had a request here for Tom Petty and the Heartbreakers, and it's a live recording of Crawling Back to You. 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

Todd Rundgren here on WFPK. That song's called Stood Up. That goes out to Joe, who's been listening to us today here on 91.9. Also, we heard a song there from Rolling Stones for Andrew, Jumpin' Jack Flash. Prior to that, it was Tom Petty, live recording, and Crawling Back to You. That went out to Gerald. All requests today started at 6 a.m. We'll go to 6 p.m., and I will put out a call for more requests here in just a bit. We have a bunch to still get to. I'm Laura Shine with you here, and it is WFPK's Mental Health Day today. So thanks for playing along and requesting songs that not only lift yourself up, but others as well. We do appreciate that. We have a couple who's listening to us from Greece right now streaming us either at WFPK.org/stream or on the LPM free app. That might be where they're listening to us from. But regardless, greetings to Matt and Janice listening to us from Greece. This is their request, the Galoots, Bardstown Road, WFBK. When I was

0: Across the Universe, the Beatles. That goes out to Jimmy B today. And then two in a row for Matt and Janice listening to us from Greece today. I just think that's cool. Aloha Honolulu from Poi Dog Pondering and the Galoots, Bardstown Road. Galoots, great Louisville band from their Ham Days album here on WFPK. All requests, Mental Health Day will continue here in just a moment.
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0: 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And the Louisville Leopard Percussionist, with over 140 student musicians live in concert at their annual big gig Sunday, May 10th at 2 p.m. at the Brown Theater. 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And Kentucky Performing Arts presenting Paul Thorne, Life is Just a Vapor, Friday, May 15th at the Kentucky Center. Paul Thorne's returning to Louisville to perform his old classics and songs from his new album, Life is Just a Vapor, Friday, May 15th. 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Feels pretty good outside at the moment, 62 degrees, partly cloudy tonight, a low of 44, mostly sunny tomorrow, and a high of 65. Don't worry, I'm sure hot weather will be here soon. It's like, for me, I'm like, loving it before it hits. Van Morrison for you next from the Moondance album. This goes out to Vicky, who requested it, Into the Mystic on WFPK.

0: Boz Scaggs here on WFPK from his self-titled album, and had quite an impressive list of musicians on that. Dwayne Allman on slide guitar, Barry Beckett on keys, David Hood on bass, Roger Hawkins on drums, Jimmy Johnson and Eddie Hinton on guitar, the Muscle Shoals rhythm section backing up Boz Scaggs. That was for John C. today for WFPK's Mental Health Day. We heard from Joe Cocker with a little help from my friends. For Beck, Rihanna wanted to hear Judy Collins, her song Sunny Goode Street, and for Vicki Van Morrison, Into the Mystic, here on WFPK. Your requests will continue here in just a moment on 91.9.
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2: 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So I was like, roll it. And it was a little bit of like survival, trial by fire, and it was really a lot of fun to play. So I think you can feel the toes over the edge of the cliff on that, because I really had no idea what the instrument was going to do at that point. It's like wrestling a snake.
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0: That's tonight with Kyle. WFPK is proud to welcome Morrissey in concert at the Louisville Palace on October 21st. 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It is currently 62, partly cloudy tonight, a low of 44, mostly sunny tomorrow, and a high of 65. This is for Heather, who is, I believe, has a break during work. I wanted to hear this one. Stephen Wilson Jr., Gary on WFPK.

Amy Grant, House of Love, here on WFBK by request. Terry wanted to hear that one today, and Amy Grant's going to be in concert at the Mercury Ballroom June 16th, by the way. She just performed in Lexington as well. Before that, we heard from Blackalicious. That was for Denise today, Make You Feel That Way. We heard from Citizen Cope with I Can't Explain Why. That was for George and for Heather. Oh, sorry, also Eva Cassidy for Daniel there with People Get Ready. And then we had a listener listening to us in Grand Rapids, Michigan, Jessica, who wanted to hear If I Had a Boat from Lyle Lovett. And then for Heather, there we are with Stephen Wilson Jr. and the song Gary on WFBK. Big, long set of music. And we've got more to get to. We are full for the hour in terms of requests. Actually, it's been full for a while. It's been a great day, though, and thanks for making such a great mix for us. Really appreciate that. I'm Laura Shine. It is WFBK's Mental Health Day. And up next, Katie wanted to dedicate a song to teachers out there. It is Teacher Appreciation Week. And she said, thanks to all the teachers for showing up every single day and helping us raise kind and confident kids. You are appreciated. Some of our favorites this year, Ms. Cobble, Ms. Edmondson, all the amazing staff at Chenoweth Elementary School, and Mrs. Skaggs and the staff at Great House Shyrock Traditional Elementary School. Thanks, Katie. It's very thoughtful of you. Let's play the song that she requested for that by Lori McKenna, Humble and Kind, WFBK.

0: Rachel Chinnery here on WFBK. Can we talk about Isaac? And that was for Katie this afternoon on her way home from a dance class. For Sarah and her husband of 16 years, celebrating their anniversary, old and in the way with Midnight Moonlight. And then Katie, another Katie, wanted to dedicate Humble and Kind by Lori McKenna for all the teachers out there. Teacher Appreciation Week this week here on WFPK. Got music from Jason Isbell by request, Jeff Beck, Crash Test Dummies, Shakira even thrown into the mix. That's coming up on WFPK.
1: It's time for the WFPK Concert Calendar. Here's what's going on around town.
0: Happening tonight, Modiste with Black Marble. That's at Zanzibar this evening at 8. 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And Joanne Bellanova Band at Whiskey Thief and Nulu at 8 on Friday. And then on Saturday, the Enchanted Mayhem Music Festival with Lologlo, Villa Muir, Electric Garden, and many more. 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
0: 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Here's a request for Jason Isbell and the 400 Unit. This one's from Daniel today. And Jason Isbell and his band are going to be at Bourbon and Beyond. September 26th is the night they're playing. This is Last of My Kind, WFPK.

0: the song, and that was for Ian this afternoon here on WFPK. We also heard there from Jeff Beck, because we've ended as lovers, and that was requested by Andrew and Daniel. Wanted to hear Jason Isbell's Last of My Kind again. Jason Isbell, one of the headliners at this year's Bourbon and Beyond. He'll be playing on September 26th. Music from Shakira, Gomez, Casey and the Sunshine Band, quite a mix. And then we'll turn things over to Kyle Meredith. He'll be with you here at 6 with Derek Trucks on his show tonight.
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0: WFPK is also proud to present Forest Fest in Jefferson Memorial Forest, Saturday, May 16th from noon to 7. 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Currently, it is 61 degrees, partly cloudy, a low of 44 tonight, sunny tomorrow, high of 65, Friday, partly sunny, then some showers and storms later in the day possible and a high of 73. Shakira, this one goes out to Bonnie. She said every time she hears it, it just makes her want to move. That's a good thing. This is Waka Waka, WFPK.

0: I could show you how. That's Naked Eyes for Lucas today. Linkin Park for Karen and her late daughter Hannah. One More Light, Casey and the Sunshine Band, requested by Sugar. And we heard Gomez as well as Shakira here on WFBK. Stay tuned, Call Meredith is next. I'm Laura Shine, wishing you good mental health. We'll see you again tomorrow.
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Brand new from Lucy Dacus. That's Planting Tomatoes here on FPK. At the Avery Brothers, February 7 on this May 6th, 91.9 WFPK. I guess I'd have to say the date every time I play that song, even if it's February 7th. It's the rules. I don't make them. Kyle Meredith, what a fun one. Going to be talking with my buddy Derek Trucks, lead guitarist of the Tedeschi Trucks Band, guitar prodigy all of his life. Also, one of the co-owners of Ass Pocket Whiskey. And we're going to be talking about some of the new Tedeschi Trucks record here in just a few moments with Derek Trucks. And then later on, I'll also be joined by Judy Collins, who's doing her victory lap right now out in America, and Foreigner's Lou Graham. They'll be coming to town later on. So all of that's on the way with Derek Trucks leading the charge in just a few moments after I play you a Soundgarden song that changed my life and 7 Mary 3 that's one of my favorites. Here's Gone Away on FPK.

0: 91.9 WFPK. I'm Kyle Mayer. Tonight, hanging out with my buddy Derek Trucks, guitarist for Tedeschi Trucks Band, longtime member of the Allman Brothers Band. He's collaborated with everybody, built a nice solo career before all of that. Well, you know, one of the greatest blues and slide guitarists of our time. We got to talk about the Tedeschi Trucks Band album Future Soul in an interview that you can watch at WFPK.org.
1: You know, Mike Madison had written that big riff that plays through the whole tune, and on his demo, it was super blown out, like just sounded like his laptop was going to blow up. So we wanted to keep kind of the ugliness and the punk rockness of the sound of it. And then when it came time for that solo, I'm not really well versed, or I don't use a lot of guitar pedals. But Susan's guitar tech, he's straight from the Hendrix Stevie Ray school. And I was like, Ryan, I want my guitar to sound like the amp or the room is going to blow up. Can you help me find this? And he's like, oh, I've got just the thing for you. And he breaks out this old Octavian pedal. It's kind of like the Hendrix fuzz face, but just kind of on 10. And I have this old Flying V, and I played a few notes. And you just have to hang on for dear life to get it to not just ring out of your hand. So I was like, roll it. And it was a little bit of like survival, trial by fire. And it was really a lot of fun to play. And so I think you can feel the toes over the edge of the cliff on that, because I really had no idea what the instrument was going to do at that point. It's like wrestling a snake.

0: Tedeschi Trucks Band with Future Soul on 91.9 WFPK. I'm Kyle Merritt. Derek Trucks hanging out with me tonight as we talk about the Tedeschi Trucks Band, a 12-piece band. And how do you write for a band that big? Our full interview when you subscribe to the Kyle Merritt With podcast.
1: I think we've gotten a lot better at realizing that we don't have to do that at all. Like, it's, you just serve the tune, you serve the thing. And if some of these ended up being trio, quartet, quintet, I think it would have been just fine. I think this material just kind of lent itself to the full band. Having a producer on this was nice because it freed me up from having to feel like I needed to include everybody at all times. Cause so I could, there was plausible deniability. I was like, I'm not the producer of this. Take it up with him.
2: Hands off.
1: Totally. So I think that kind of freed us up to just full. I mean, we always focus on that mission, like whatever serves a tune, but without a doubt, there's times where you just feel like, well, let's just involve everybody. maybe that's not always the right call. But this record was great because I didn't have to worry about that as much. I had a partner that I could
2: blame. Lessons learned for the future right there.
1: Yeah, always have somebody that you can blame things on.

0: Midnight in Harlem. That's Tedeschi Trucks Band on 91.9 WFPK. I'm Kyle Meredith, hanging out with Derek Trucks, talking about the band, talking about the studio versus playing live. 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
1: Well, the studio, I think, is where a lot of that stuff comes out, because the microscope is, you're so tuned into these tunes and you're so deep in them when you're tracking them, when you're writing them, when you're hearing them in the studio. If you go in for an overdub, you're kind of looking at a tune like you'll probably never look at it before. You're just inside of this thing. And when you play to it, I think a lot of times things come out that would not normally come out. There's times listening back to these things where you're like, I'm not sure what I played there. Like, you have to go learn your own parts. Like, because it just kind of, you're just kind of so in it, and it's a different musical muscle that you're using. When it's live, you're going from song to song and the action's happening quick, and you're not necessarily having time to shift to fully get into character for the tune, you know. And when you're in the studio, you spend sometimes a whole day on a song or longer. You're so inside of that thing that I don't know if you ever see it the same way when you play the stuff live. So yeah, that's fun. That's the thing that I think's made me learn to love making records, where before it felt like something you had to do.

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1: 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And the synth pop sounds of Louisville band Modiste. 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

Heading back to 1983 there with some Tom Waits, 16 shells from a 30-06. Edgar Winters, Keep Playing That Rock and Roll before that. Paul Thorne in that set as well. And again, thanks to Derek Trucks with that full interview at WFPK.org. And when you subscribe to the Kyle Meredith With podcast, I'll be talking with the legendary Judy Collins coming up next hour here on 91.9. 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That's May 21st through the 25th. Ticket details at AROTR.com. I'm Kyle Meredith. Judy Collins joins me next hour here on FBK. Right now, we're going to play some Jenny Lewis, some Stephen Malkmus, and we'll start with a new song. It's been in my head for a few weeks. This is Meek with Fabulous. It's 91.9 WFPK Louisville.

Founding member and guitarist of Radiohead, that is Ed O'Brien, from his upcoming record, Blue Morpho. It's called Incantations, new music here on 91.9 WFPK. Ed was just recently on the old Kyle Meredith podcast, and we got to talk all about that new record and Radiohead's reuniting, the reunion tour that happened last year, and how much of that's going to be coming on in the future. So check that out wherever you get podcasts from. Minus Five before that, covering John Lennon's Power to the People from that Working Class Hero tribute album. I'm Kyle Meredith, talking with the legendary Judy Collins, namesake of the CSN Sweet Judy Blue Eyes song. In fact, it's that's what she's calling her final tour that she's on right now, Sweet Judy Blue. So we're going to be talking about her career in just a few moments. First comes new Devin Gilfillian, some recently new Dead, and Arcade Fire right now. It's Unconditional One. Look out, kid, on 91.9 WFPK Louisville.

0: And good evening, it's Kyle Meir. Tonight, my guest is Judy Collins. The legendary singer-songwriter put out a record just last year called Spellbound that ended up being Grammy-nominated. She's also recently honored with the She Rocks Awards. We got to talk about all of this and what has her looking back at her past on her newest record. The full interview you can watch at WFPK.org.
1: Many of our friends at the University of Colorado were in the Park Service. And two of my best friends were Long Peaks Rangers. So it could have very well been that my friend Dick Barker, from whom I learned, he's only a lavender cowboy. So I was very familiar with the Grand Canyon. So I've always had Grand Canyon on my mind. And I'm a Colorado girl, so I write about, as you heard in Spellbound, the song called When I Was a Girl in Colorado. And it seems to be hitting all the high marks at my concert. So people are enjoying it. Yeah. You know, if you can't go to the Grand Canyon, you could at least sing about it. That's the thing about being a singer. You can do a lot of things in music that you probably couldn't handle in real life anymore.
2: Well,

0: Judy Collins from her latest record, Spellbounds, When I Was a Girl in Colorado. 91.9 WFPK. Kyle Meredith talking with the legendary singer-songwriter, not only about her latest record, but also about some of her past albums. It's the 60th anniversary of her third album called Three, which she covered Bob Dylan's Masters of War on. Again, the full interview when you subscribe to the Kyle Meredith With podcast.
1: Everybody was fighting and marching and against the war. And, you know, I was in Washington Monday night, a week ago tonight, and I was in the Capitol, and I was singing Amazing Grace for this dinner, and I was looking straight at Mitch McConnell. But before I sang it, I said, the last time I was here, I was arrested for my participation in an anti-war group. So I was able to say that to Mitch. He didn't think it was very funny that I was taken away in handcuffs. But I thought it was, it's supposed, you know, this group, it's unbiased on either side. So it is where we should be meeting. That is everybody from every side of the aisle. And so that's the thing about it, which is so wonderful. It's called the Academy of Achievement. And there are a lot of people in it who wouldn't speak under normal circumstances, certainly if they were on the floor of the Congress. But for an evening of music and talk and humor, they'll get together. Now you-

0: Judy Collins covering Bob Dylan's Masters of War. That comes from her album 3, which was released 60 years ago this month. 91.9 WFBK, Kyle Meredith. Again, Judy and I's interview you can find at WFBK.org or at the Kyle Meredith With podcast. And along with her music, we were also talking about one, she was Grammy nominated just earlier this year and is an honoree for this year's She Rocks Awards.
1: People ask me, and I think most of the women that are being honored on the She Rock galas, I think most of us have determined that it doesn't make any difference that we're women. My father always said, you know, you can do anything you want because you're a woman. I never had any issues with that. You see, I don't know that I'm underpaid because who knows, given the nature of the business and how things go up and down, how they swerve from side to side from year to year. Sometimes it's big time. Sometimes it's a big check. Sometimes it's small. It doesn't make any difference. You go forward. And if you have that gene, the alpha woman gene, you're going to do it, whatever it is. So I think that I share that with most of the women who are, many of the women, maybe all of the women who are honored by She Rock. Many of these women, most of them must have it. I certainly do, because I was determined. Muffin.

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ZZ Top's I'm Bad, I'm Nationwide. Before that, Dusty Springfield, the top of that set with the Windmills of Your Mind. And again, thanks to Judy Collins with the full interview at WFPK.org and the Kyle Meredith With podcast. I'll be talking with Lou Graham of Foreigner next hour here on FPK. 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Thursday, May 14th at the Crown Plaza Hotel. Details at jfcslouisville.org. Kyle Meredith here. Lou Graham of Foreigner joining me here in just a few moments. But right now, we'll play a brand new song from Sarah McLachlan right after the latest Jalen Naganda and Kenzie right now. Co-stars in the movie She Dances. Here's Anatomy on FPK Louisville.